0: Earth peered through the clouds in the 60s and discovered the first known features. All the other features were mapped by spacecraft in orbit around Venus, which scanned the planet with radar. Today, more than 2,000 features have been named: mountains, craters, canyons, plains, and others. Their names have come from cultures around the world and across the ages. One volcano is named Anuket for an Egyptian river goddess, while another is named La Shen for a Chinese goddess. Other features are named for Anne Frank, Jane Austen, Pocahontas, and Queen Isabella of Spain, along with other writers, artists, rulers, scientists, and women from many other fields, all commemorated on the planet Venus. You can follow us on social media and through our website, stardate.org. For the University of Texas McDonald Observatory, I'm Billy Henry.
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Remember me? Porky Chadwick, your platypushing papa, your daddy over the radio. And I'm here to remind you to listen to the oldies hours every day. I say every day, 1 to 2 on K-Pup. Tune in, brother.

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0: This is the Arizona Department of Public Safety. A safe alert has been issued for Pima County. The Pima County Sheriff is looking for 68-year-old Denise K. Rose. Denise is a white female, 5 feet tall, 100 pounds, with blue eyes and blonde hair. Denise was last seen wearing a white shirt and blue jean shorts and straw hat. Denise was last seen on August 31, 2026 at 9 a.m. on foot near 3400 block of East Alvord Road, Tucson. Denise suffers from a medical condition which may cause her to become lost or easily confused. Please call 911 with information. If you have contact with this safe hour, please call 911. Monitor TV and radio for updates.
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1: This is Bird Noir. I'm Private Eye Michael Stein. My buddy Calvin likes to keep to himself. He just moved out to a lakeside cabin for extra privacy when he called me.
2: Michael, I think I'm being watched. Some big brown hawk has flown over the cabin almost every day this week, and it's starting to creep me out.
1: What makes you say it's a hawk?
2: Well, it's always soaring high overhead. The bird holds its wings flat as a plank and I hardly ever see it flap.
1: Well, it does sound like a bird of prey, Calvin. Tell me more about the wings. Are they broad and rounded like a red-tailed hawk? Or long and straight like a bald eagle?
2: Well, now that you mention it, the guy's the right shape for a bald eagle. But like I said, the bird is brown, not bald. I can't see any white at all.
1: Ah,

0: mystery solved. 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
1: I guess it is kind of nice to get to know my new neighbors. Thanks, Michael.
0: Anytime, Calvin. 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
1: 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Also available are chili ristras, organic medjool dates, and now organic spices from Zanzibar. 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

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This is Hank Hill. 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
2: Stardate September 1st. Water is all about extremes. The atoms that make up water molecules were forged in some of the hottest environments in the universe. But most of the molecules formed in the cold of deep space. A water molecule consists of two hydrogen atoms plus one oxygen atom, H2O. A hydrogen atom contains one electron and one proton. The electrons formed in the first fraction of a second after the Big Bang, when the universe was extremely dense and hot. The protons formed a few minutes later. By about 380,000 years, the universe had expanded and cooled enough for the electrons and protons to stick together to form atoms. And today, hydrogen accounts for more than 90% of all the atoms in the universe. Hydrogen and helium, the other major element forged in the Big Bang, soon came together to make stars. And a star's core is hot enough to fuse lighter elements to create heavier ones. The first steps in that process create carbon, nitrogen, and especially oxygen, the third most abundant element in the universe. When stars die, they expel some of those elements into space. And in the cold away from the stars, hydrogen and oxygen can stick together to make molecules of water. Some of the water is incorporated into planets, including our own. So the next time you take a cool drink of water, think of the hot and cold origins of this important compound. Today's program was made possible by Mercer Caverns in Calaveras County in California's historic gold country. More information at mercercaverns.net. I'm Billy Henry.

0: Michael Stein. 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He just moved out to a lakeside cabin for extra privacy when he called me.
1: Michael, I think I'm being watched. Some big brown hawk has flown over the cabin almost every day this week, and it's starting to creep me out.
0: What makes you say it's a hawk?
1: Well, it's always soaring high overhead. The bird holds its wings flat as a plank and I hardly ever see it flap.
0: Well, it does sound like a bird of prey, Calvin. But tell me more about the wings. Are they broad and rounded like a red-tailed hawk? Or long and straight like a bald eagle?
1: Well, now that you mention it, the guy's the right shape for a bald eagle. But like I said, the bird is brown, not bald. I can't see any white at all.
0: Ah, mystery solved. You're looking at a juvenile bald eagle. These birds take up to 5 years to get that classic white head and tail. Until then, young bald eagles are varying shades of mottled brown. I'll bet this youngster's getting the lay of the land, your lakefront neighborhood included.
1: I guess it is kind of nice to get to know my new neighbors. Thanks, Michael.
0: Anytime, Calvin. 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I'm Michael Stein, Private Eye.
2: Hey, good morning, and welcome to Tuesday Morning World Jazz with DJ Mark Berg. Thanks for listening this morning. Got a couple hours of tunes lined up for your listening pleasure today. 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Well, I don't know what their phone number is, to tell you the truth. But anyway, thank you, La Frontera, for underwriting today's show. Going to start things off with a little piano playing by Art Tatum, the jazz standard called That Old Feeling.

From the 1957 album Getz Meets Mulligan, or Mulligan Meets Getz, that was I Didn't Know What Time It Was, the Richard Rodgers Lawrence Hart tune. We also had Lou Levy on piano, Ray Brown on bass, and Stan Levy on drums. Before that, it was Wes Montgomery on guitar with his 1961 recording of the song One for My Baby and One More for the Road. That was a Harold Arlen Johnny Mercer tune. It also featured Hank Jones on piano, Ron Carter on bass, Lex Humphries on drums, and Ray Barreto on congas. Well, I don't think there were actually any congas in that particular cut from the album. Moving on, here is the Hampton Hawes Quartet from their Something Special album. It was recorded in 1976 live at the Douglas Beach House in Half Moon Bay, California. We're going with the famous Bobby Hebb tune called Sunny. On this recording, we have Hampton Hawes on piano, Denny Diaz on guitar, Leroy Vinegar on bass, and Al Williams on drums. Here they are with Sunny.

from his 1970 album Groove Drops. That was Jimmy Smith on the electronic organ with the old Glenn Campbell tune, By the Time I Get to Phoenix. And you are listening to Tuesday Morning World Jazz on Patagonia's K-Pop Radio. Here's a little Sarah Vaughan for you. This was from the 1962 album Sarah Plus Two, which means we've got Sarah Vaughan on vocals, Barney Kessel on guitar, and Joe Comfort on double bass. And they're going to be playing a tune called When Sunny Gets Blue.

called Mysterioso. That was preceded by a guy named Glenn Weston on guitar. This was off of his 2017 album, The Space Between. He was joined by Al Cross on drums, David Woodhead on bass. On piano, we had Matt Horner. On keyboards, Fred Simon. And they played a tune called The Shadow of Your Smile. Henry Mancini tune, if I'm not mistaken. And you are tuned to KPUP LP 100.5 in Patagonia, Arizona, where it's Tuesday morning world jazz. 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Thank you, La Frontera, for underwriting community radio here in Patagonia. So here's a little more Horace Silver for you. This is the title cut off of his 1966 album called The Cape Verdean Blues, which album was inspired by his father, who was born in Cape Verde. So we're going to have a Horace Silver on piano, Woody Shaw on trumpet, Joe Henderson on tenor sax. We've got Bob Crenshaw on double bass and Roger Humphreys on drums. Here they are. This is a Horace Silver composition, The Cape Verdean Blues.

0: From her 1997 Grammy Award-winning album called Dear Ella, that was Dee Dee Bridgewater with How High the Moon. Before that, we had Arturo Sandoval on flugelhorn with Body and Soul. Here's a little Aretha Franklin for you, a tune called What a Difference a Day Makes. This song was written by a Mexican songwriter named Maria Grever.
1: What a difference

guitarist Barney Kessel with I'm Glad There Is You, featuring Kenny Barron on piano, Bobby Hutcherson on vibraphone, Rufus Reed on bass, and Ben Riley on drums. You're listening to Tuesday Morning World Jazz on Patagonia's K-Pop Radio. I'm going to leave you now with about 25 minutes of non-stop music. Oh, before I go on to that, I want to let you know, before I'm Glad There Is You, we had the song You've Changed, and that featured Marcus Printup on trumpet. Piano was played by Eric Reed. Drums, Will Terrell III. Bass was Ruben Rogers. Anyway, I'm going to kick off this last set with Rory Hargrove's Crystal Band, and they're going to be playing a Kenny Dorham tune called Una Mas. Thanks for listening today. Tune in next Tuesday for more World Jazz.

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2: Now the weather forecast for K-Pup. I'm Nowcast meteorologist Scott Cook. A 30% chance of scattered showers and thunderstorms overnight. We're going to be partly cloudy with a low of 63 degrees. A 50% chance of showers and thunderstorms for our Wednesday afternoon. Partly sunny skies throughout much of the day. Highs will be up to 88 degrees. Then a 30% chance of showers for our Wednesday night. We'll stay mostly cloudy. Lows back down to 64 degrees. Rocking the border with 100.5 K-Pup. I'm Nowcast meteorologist Scott Cook.
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Hey, this is Molly from Borderlands Restoration. And the monarchs flutter, the ground nesting bees buzz, and the yellow-billed cuckoo sings when they hear us say it. 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

0: Is she really going out with him?
1: Well, there she is. Let's ask her.
0: Betty, is that Jimmy's ring you're wearing?
1: Mm-hmm.
0: Gee, it must be great riding with him. Is he picking you up after school today?
1: Mm-mm.
0: Bye.

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2: Now the weather forecast for K-Pup. I'm Nowcast meteorologist Scott Cook. A 30% chance of scattered showers and thunderstorms overnight. We're going to be partly cloudy with a low of 63 degrees. A 50% chance of showers and thunderstorms for our Wednesday afternoon. Partly sunny skies throughout much of the day. Highs will be up to 88 degrees. Then a 30% chance of showers for our Wednesday night. We'll stay mostly cloudy. Lows back down to 64 degrees. Rocking the border with 100.5 K-Pup. I'm Nowcast meteorologist Scott Cook.

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Harmonic connection between all living beings everywhere, even the stars.

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2: Good afternoon. Now your weather forecast for Patagonia and surrounding areas. Mostly sunny skies for every Tuesday afternoon. We have climbed to around 85. Winds will be light and variable. Clear skies, mild tonight, low around 62. Winds remain light and variable. Isolated afternoon thunderstorms Wednesday, partly cloudy, 87 for the high. Mostly cloudy, scattered thunderstorms Thursday, highs in the mid-80s. For 100.5 KPEP, I'm staff meteorologist James Covington.
3: Stardate September 1st. Water is all about extremes. The atoms that make up water molecules were forged in some of the hottest environments in the universe, but most of the molecules formed in the cold of deep space. A water molecule consists of two hydrogen atoms plus one oxygen atom, H2O. A hydrogen atom contains one electron and one proton. The electrons formed in the first fraction of a second after the Big Bang, when the universe was extremely dense and hot. The protons formed a few minutes later. By about 380,000 years, the universe had expanded and cooled enough for the electrons and protons to stick together to form atoms. And today, hydrogen accounts for more than 90% of all the atoms in the universe. Hydrogen and helium, the other major element forged in the Big Bang, soon came together to make stars. And a star's core is hot enough to fuse lighter elements to create heavier ones. The first steps in that process create carbon, nitrogen, and especially oxygen, the third most abundant element in the universe. When stars die, they expel some of those elements into space. And in the cold away from the stars, hydrogen and oxygen can stick together to make molecules of water. Some of the water is incorporated into planets, including our own. So the next time you take a cool drink of water, think of the hot and cold origins of this important compound. Today's program was made possible by Mercer Caverns in Calaveras County in California's historic gold country. More information at mercercaverns.net. I'm Billy Henry.